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0: March south, about 250 east on Idaho 1 Fox, Alpha 4, 85 uniform.

Volkswagen on the grocery side of the building. Complaining is wondering if the other driver is possible 10-5-5.

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0: 400 north, 200 west, Hiram, Kilo 89, 4 Lima.
1: Okay, 400 north, 200 west, and Hiram.

All units, cash, special attention, 655, attempt to locate vehicles involved in a road rage incident last seen pulling into the Lowers parking lot in Richmond. Break. All units, cash, continuing. The only description they have at this time is a black sedan and a white sedan that were road raging and driving unsafely. They've now pulled into the parking lot at Lowers and look to be disputing verbally. Complainant did not stop, is willing to take contact if needed. End of attempt to locate 1633.

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0: 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I'm going to come back to it.
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0: 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What's your ETA?
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0: Bravo 10, cash. 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
0: 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Do you want me to page him?
1: Yeah, 10-4. I've been an adult female with a laceration to her arm. She's not bleeding this time.
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0: Battalion 80's copies. I've made contact with RP. There's nothing showing at this time. No flames. I'll be in offensive strategy investigation mode. And we show Battalion 80 have Hiram command.
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0: Sierra 23.
3: Yeah, Lynn accepted, and they'll be en route to Logan Regional for med clearance, 1063 some stats.
0: Go ahead.
3: Blood pressure 190 over 110, heart rate 116, temp at 100.7 if you'll advise Logan Regional.
0: 10-4, just as confirming this is the 82 male from investigations.
3: It's the same.
0: 10-4.

Okay, thank you. For 17-23. Can you go secure?

0: 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Complainant's reporting that Jennifer Hartman is missing. 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

0: 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Respond to fall. 1081, East 200 North, in Providence.
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1: 1 East 200 North in Providence. 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He's conscious and breathing.
2: Copy. Is he able to move and still on the road by chance?

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0: 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What?

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1063 attempt to locate vehicle wanted for reckless driving, swerving off the side of the roadway northbound in Smithfield, about 400 South Main. It's a gray colored Hyundai. Plate number 78 Delta 373. Again, they are northbound in the 400 South Main area. End of attempt to locate 1756.

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0: 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Can we have paramedics head this way?
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